0: 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Hey, I'm Jaden. Even if you check your phone right now to see that at 7:03 p.m., the weather says feels like 95, it could still be a great day.
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0: about what you can't change. But prayer is a conversation with God about what he will change. And so what if the longest conversation you had today, rather than it spinning in your head, what if it was with God?
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2: 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And at the same time, I felt paralyzed in fear.
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It's no wonder you're so tired. You had such a big weekend. And if you are feeling exhausted, just pray a simple prayer tonight. Just say, Lord, help me rest in your peace tonight.

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0: If you want a heart for others, this could be your jam. A little more like Jesus, a little less like me. This is Jams with Jaden on Spirit FM. For nearly 30 years now, Japan fans at the World Cup, who pay thousands of dollars to cheer on their teams, take out trash bags, they get on their hands and knees, and they begin cleaning up the trash from literally around the world, from all the fans at the World Cup. This is ingrained in the culture of Japan, because they have some of the cleanest cities, yet their hearts of service show they are concerned with less of being noticed and more for noticing others.
1: 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Thank you. 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

it feels like you're struggling through today, remember that God is your help today and forever. It says in Psalms 121, I lift my eyes to the mountains. Where does my help come from? My help comes from the Lord, the maker of heaven and earth.

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0: Hey, I'm Jaden on Spirit FM. 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

0: It's easy to do a lot of thinking about it without a lot of praying about it. Hey, I'm Jaden on Spirit FM, and that's because there is a big difference between worry and prayer. And the difference is this. Worry is a conversation you have with yourself about what you cannot change, while prayer is a conversation you have with God about what He will change. And so what if the longest conversation you had today isn't in your head, but it's with your Savior?
1: 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Thank you. Thank you for helping to be such an encouragement. 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We're not just thankful. We're delighted, exuberant, exhilarated, joyous, ecstatic, and elated. Thank you. As you listen, we pray that each song connects with your heart. As you've made

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You can come to God tonight in peace and just say a simple prayer. 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

Thank you. 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We're not just thankful. 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Thank you. 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We'll also share opportunities and simple ideas for you to serve in your communities. This way of life comes directly from God's word. Galatians 5:13 says, "Serve one another humbly in love." 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

0: Growing up on the reality show 19 Kids and Counting, Ginger Duggar-Volo was a people pleaser. For years, she believed God was an angry judge. Then she experienced God's love and realized the loving thing to do was speak the truth.
1: 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I knew that I was going to ruffle people's feathers, speaking up against the teachings I grew up under. I wanted to do so in a respectful way to help others. And at the same time, I felt paralyzed in fear.
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0: Good morning. Hey, I'm Jen, filled in for Brooke and Sean this morning. Hopefully you've got up going after the holiday weekend. Maybe you're dragging a little bit behind. The same with the rest of us. We're all going to just join together and grab some energy today. And it's going to come out of thin air. It's going to come out of the fog that's in the air right now. A lot of Missouri covered in some fog right now. So be careful with that if you're going to be out and about early this morning. Going to see some temperatures a little bit lower today than we saw last week. Thank goodness, in the mid 80s today. And when we look at what our mission is for today, what maybe you should think about doing today, see if you can accomplish. It's part of our summer of service, doing something to serve someone else today. You want to collect gently used toys and let the kids help to pick those out and to donate them. It's teaching your kids about giving to others and about helping others out. So maybe that's what you could do today, is to, when the kids get up, say, hey, let's pick out just a couple toys that we maybe don't play with anymore, don't need anymore, that someone else could really get some use out of, and donate those. That's your mission, should you choose to accept it. It's also part of our summer of service this morning.
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Hey, good morning. It's the Rise and Shine Morning Show. I'm not Brooke or Sean, but they will both be back soon. Hey, I am Jen, just filling in this morning. Hopefully you had a great 4th of July. Hopefully you got to see some fireworks, hear some fireworks. You know, it's so amazing to me every time I see those fireworks, how beautiful they can look. Even though we've seen them, you know, hundreds and hundreds and maybe thousands of times you've seen fireworks, but they still can be so awe-inspiring and they're so beautiful and they light up the sky and they look gorgeous. And I think about what a beautiful celebration you probably saw this weekend. And it just seems like sometimes you're just in awe, you're speechless of how beautiful that celebration can be. But think about how big that was, how all over America all weekend, there were big celebrations and big fireworks displays and all these big shows. Think about how much more the celebrations in heaven will be when we get to enjoy those. It's going to be so much bigger. However big that fireworks display was that you saw this weekend, it doesn't even compare at all to what the celebrations are going to be in heaven.

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Hey, good morning. I am Jen. It's the Rise and Shine Morning Show. I'm filling in for Brooke and Sean this morning. We've got some pop-ups on the way, making your summer a little bit cooler. We've got that opportunity for you to win a giant. This is a beautiful, beautiful, bright orange cooler. It is huge. It is perfect for you to enjoy. Maybe a great picnic out with family. Maybe something at the end of the summer. I don't know. But it's a huge cooler. And we'd love to give that to you. Oh, also, small thing. It's got $1,000 in it, too. What? $1,000? That's so cool. We would love to get you registered to win that. Tomorrow, we're going to be in Warsaw. We'll be in the parking lot of the Fixed Coffee on Commercial Street in Warsaw tomorrow from 2 to 6. And so that's your next chance to get signed up. We've got a whole lot more pop-ups throughout the summer. So be checking our website, spiritfm.org. We're coming all over the place. So we're coming near you, and we'd love to see you at one of those pop-ups to get you registered for that giant cooler and that $1,000 as well. 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

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You are

0: Spirit FM. Hey, good morning. I am Jen in for Brooke and Sean this morning. It is the Rise and Shine morning show. We're trying to rise. We're trying to shine and trying to do our best, Brooke and Sean. Nobody can be like them, right? Nobody can be like them. And I believe it's time, if I'm not wrong, for the Morning Mind Bender.
1: It's time for the Morning Mind Bender. Where you guess the answer we are looking for.
0: Okay, your morning mind bender this morning. Are you ready? You're going to text your guess, your answer, to the number 800-606-3299. Text your guess in. The morning mind bender question is, a recent study found that people who do this at least once a week report higher levels of happiness than those who never do. What do you think this is? A recent study found that people who do this at least once a week report higher levels of happiness than those who never do. I'm going to tell you, I'm one of the ones that does this frequently. I'll tell you that. There's your hint. You probably do this frequently as well. There's probably few who never do that are listening right now. That's a hint. Okay, I don't think I'm supposed to give hints. So text your guess, 800-606-3299. The people who do this at least once a week report higher levels of happiness than those who never do. Your guess at 800-606-3299. Thank you. Those two words are big and strong words, and they run deep, but they don't seem like enough. Because of your faithful support, Spirit FM was able to finish our financial year strong. 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Thank you. Thank you for helping to be such an encouragement. Thank you for supporting a ministry that's leading people to Jesus. We're not just thankful. We're delighted, exuberant, exhilarated, joyous, ecstatic, and elated. Thank you. 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

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Hey, good morning. I am Jen, filling in for Brooke and Sean, the Rise and Shine Morning Show. Our morning mind bender this morning, the question was, a recent study found that people who do this at least once a week report higher levels of happiness than those who never do. We've got some amazing guesses. Guess what? I haven't seen anyone get it right yet. Oh, maybe one person. All right, Kathleen, you might have it right. You didn't get specific, but I think Kathleen might be the only one I've seen get it right so far. Angela said, listen to music. That's close. Ruth said, laugh out loud. Also close. Jackie says, go to church. We had a friend say, pray. Someone say, laugh. Jennifer says, fellowship. Eat a meal together. Michelle says, laugh at themselves. I do that constantly. Lori says, listen to music. Another Jennifer says, read the Bible. You guys have got great guesses. Terry says, workout. Frankie, if there was an award for the best guess that fits me, they said, Frankie said, tacos give you happiness. That's so true. So true. not it. Eating a meal with others, sharing a meal with others, laughing, seeing a lot of that, swinging in the park, reading a book, deep cleaning their house, complimenting others. All right. Are you ready for the real answer? I'm shocked. Not a lot of people got this. Kathleen, I'm going to say that you got it. I'm going to say you're the winner today. The only one who got even that close. It's to sing out loud. Come on, you know you do that with Spirit FM, right? That creates some happiness to sing out loud. People who do this at least once a week report higher levels of happiness than those who never do. It's sing out loud. So you know what? You want to be happier today? Let's start singing.

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1: Spirit FM, did you sing those songs out loud? It's going to make you happier today. We learned that through the morning mind benders. So maybe be singing out loud this morning as you're getting ready, as you're headed off to work or wherever you're going today, as you grab the leftovers from the cookout you had all weekend. Yeah, I'm looking forward to having brats and baked beans and potato salad for the next few days. So leftovers from that for sure. Hopefully you had a great 4th of July weekend. Enjoyed some time with friends and family. And I know a lot of people in central Missouri had some storms and some big, some damage was happening. So we're praying for those. And some people still even without electricity. So we're praying for those people today as well.
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1: 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Hey, good morning. I am Jen, filling in for Brooke and Sean here on Spirit FM. It's the Rise and Shine Morning Show, and we're all trying to get back into the swing of things, right? Maybe you had a longer weekend with the holiday. Hopefully, you were able to enjoy some time with friends and family and enjoy the weekend. We've got some nice weather on the way today. Not so hot. See highs in the mid to low 80s across the state, so that's not too bad. We're sitting a little bit cooler right now, upper 60s right now in Lebanon, in Jeff City, upper 60s. Warsaw, you're at 67. Salem at 64. So not a bad morning, and shouldn't be too hot of a day today.

0: Peter Burton and Where Would I Be on Spirit FM. Hey, good morning. I am Jen, filling in for Brooke and Sean on the Rise and Shine morning show. So it feels like now that 4th of July has passed, to me, it feels like the summer is going to go so fast. It feels like we're like halfway through summer. It's just going to be, school year is going to be here before you know it. It's going to just be so, so fast. So with just a little bit left of summer, what's something you're still hopeful to do? I'd love to know, what's that one thing that you're like, I got to get this in. I got to do this at least one time. Maybe it's go to the pool. Maybe it's go to the lake. Maybe it's a family vacation, a trip. What's that one thing you have left to do this summer? Maybe it's paint the garage or I don't know, a project you've got to work on. I'd love to know if you would love to do something still this summer with not a lot of time left. Let's talk about it. What is that thing that you're still hoping to do this summer? Text your answer to 800-606-3299. Maybe we'll get inspired by each other's ideas.
1: 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Wednesday night Bible study at 6:30. They also have a 12-step recovery program that meets every Friday from 6 p.m. to 7 p.m. For more information, you can find them on Facebook and their website, crockercc.com.

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Spirit FM. Maybe that's a great prayer for you to be praying today. Lord, keep me in the moment because I don't want to miss what you have for me. I think that's a great thing to be praying, and maybe we should pray about it right now. Let's do that. Father God, we just come to you this morning and we thank you for who you are, for what you've done in our lives, for what you've done for us, how you sent your son to die for us, Lord. We thank you for another week, another Monday, another fresh start. We thank you that your mercies are new this morning. We thank you for who you are. Father, we just ask that today you would keep us present, that you would keep us focused, that you would keep us in the moment, Lord, because we don't want to miss what you have in store for us on this beautiful Monday. We don't want to miss things that you are trying to show to us, things that you're trying to reveal to us, things that you're pointing out to us. We don't want to miss things that others need us to see around us either. So Lord, help us to be present, help us to be focused, help us to be alert and in the moment today. Keep us in that moment.

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Hey, I am Jen, and for Brooke and Sean on the Rise and Shine Morning Show. They will be back tomorrow, though. Hey, if we, speaking of tomorrow, if you want to make your summer a little bit cooler, we've got an opportunity for you to do that. We've got a giant Yeti cooler we're giving away. It's a big bright orange cooler we'd love to give to you. And it's also, by the way, filled with $1,000. So that's pretty cool. I'm sure you could think of a few things you could spend that $1,000 on. I could think of quite a few things that would be really nice to spend that on. Your next chance to get signed up for that is tomorrow from 2 to 4. We'll be in Warsaw. We'll be in the parking lot of the Fix Coffee on Commercial Street, and we would love to see you there. We're also going to be kind of all over the state over the next few months, so be on the lookout for when we're coming to you. But tomorrow, we're going to be in Warsaw, and we'd love to see you there.

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1: I think it is. I think it's time to play A Fine Line. Hey, I'm Jen, filling in for Brooke and Sean on the Rise and Shine Morning Show here in Spirit FM. This is where we give you a movie line and you guess, hey, what movie is it from? 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Okay, so your movie line today is, yeah, boss, they're puny. What movie is that from? Yeah, boss, they're puny. I don't know. I don't know what hints I'm allowed to give, so I'm probably not supposed to give any hints. But the fun line is, yeah, boss, they're puny. 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

0: Thomas, it's the fine line, getting some guesses in for that. Of the movie line that you're trying to guess is, yeah, boss, they're puny. What movie is that from? James and Suzanne getting it right. Debbie getting it right. Ronnie getting it right. Amber, you're close. You're so close. Amber says ants. That's close. Okay, that helps you. Megan says Space Jam. Jackie says Space Jam. Nope, that's not quite right. Sarah, you got it right as well. Steve getting it right. Diana getting it right. Maggie getting it right. Let's hear it. Maybe that will help you.
1: You're right. It's just one ant.
2: Yeah, boss. They're puny.
3: Puny.
0: So it's not ants, but it is A Bug's Life.

Spirit FM. It's Shane and Shane, and you've already won. Hey, I'm Jen, in for Brooke and Sean this morning on the Rise and Shine Morning Show. So all summer long, we're talking about how you can serve others, because that's what we're called to do, right? Serve one another humbly in love. That's what it says in Galatians 5:13. So sometimes it's like, okay, but how do I do that? Well, we want to give you ideas every single day on just some ideas on things that you could try. Maybe it's not something you have to do, but maybe it will give you an idea of something you could do. You could find a way to make it work and make it your own. So our idea today is to gather some toys and do it together with your kids, and just get some gently used toys and donate them together. This is teaching your kids about donations and helping others, and it's maybe cleaning up a little bit around your house, getting rid of some things you don't need anymore, just those gently used toys to give to others, to serve them well, giving to those who maybe don't have what you have. Yeah, it's going to teach your kids some lessons. It's going to help out somebody else. Maybe that's the way you can serve others today.

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Lauren Daigle on Spirit FM. Hey, good morning. I am Jen filling in for Brooke and Sean on the Rise and Shine Morning Show this morning. Maybe you're singing Let It Be a Hallelujah. You want today to be praising God and giving that hallelujah. I think one thing we can definitely give that for is the temperatures. Going to be a little bit cooler today. Highs in the mid to upper 80s across the state of Missouri today. So that is a hallelujah compared to last week and even over the weekend, those hot temperatures. Man, I'm grateful for a little bit of relief from the heat anyway, because that was getting to me. You know how some people get like hangry? Is that what it's called when they get angry when they're hungry? I think I get like hot-gry. Is that a thing? Get hot-gry? That anger just, the temper is very short when it's hot outside for me. And I need to work on that. But it's good to know the things we can work on, right? I don't want to be hot-gry. I want to be happy and positive. So good news. It's going to be nicer temperatures today. I know that was a weird train of thought, wasn't it? Okay. It's a Monday. Welcome back.

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0: John Reddick and The Way on Spirit FM. Hey, good morning. I am Jen in for Brooke and Sean on the Rise and Shine Morning Show. Hope you had a great 4th of July weekend. Did it feel like a long, nice, relaxing weekend or stressful or busy? It was hopefully good. Hopefully you got to see some of those cool fireworks. I saw a beautiful fireworks display and I got to thinking about that. Every time a firework goes up and it's just exploding, whether you're a big fan or not, you can't help but see some beauty in it, right? It's just, it's gorgeous. Some of those fireworks are so pretty and it's just, it amazes me every time about how it takes my breath away, how it's so beautiful. And I got to thinking about how all across the United States over the weekend, there were celebrations and we were seeing those bright lights shine in the sky and how much bigger will that celebration be in heaven. When we get to heaven, as we let our light shine here on earth, we are leading others to heaven to join in that giant celebration. And that might sound corny, but I hope you hear my heart that, man, what a beautiful celebration you maybe had this weekend. What a bigger celebration there will be in heaven.
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Hey, I am Jen, filling in for Brooke and Sean this morning on the Rise and Shine Morning Show. Just doing a little fill-in as it's been a holiday weekend. They will be back tomorrow to encourage you, to lift you up, to point you back to Jesus. All of the fun things you get to do each and every day with Brooke and Sean. We love it, don't we? It's so much fun. Hey, something else that's really fun. If you have not joined our music team, we'd love you to do that. You get to tell us songs that you love, songs that you wish you heard more of, songs that you don't want to hear more of, artists that you love. You really do pick the songs that we play. We say that, but it's true. You do pick the songs we play. You help us pick new music. It's a big deal, but it's super easy to do. So we'd love for you to be part of the music team. If you're not already, you can do that by texting the word music to 800-606-3299. Fears

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Hey, I am Jen, filling in for Brooke and Sean on the Rise and Shine Morning Show this morning. How about not letting anything steal your joy today? How does that feel? That's going to be our next song here with Josiah Queen. And before you hear it, think about what that really means. What does it mean to not let anything steal your joy? When you get behind a slow car, don't let it steal your joy. When you get that email today that's frustrating, don't let it steal your joy. When you stub your toe, don't let it steal your joy. When you run out of gas, don't let it steal your joy. Don't let anything that comes your way today steal your joy. It can't. It can't steal your joy.

0: 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Hey, I am Jen. So we are making your summer a little bit cooler. Your chance to win $1,000. Yeah, what would you do with that $1,000? What would you spend that on? I've got lots of ideas. So if you need some help, let me know. I'll help you with that. We're also giving away that big Yeti cooler. Somebody's going to win the cooler and $1,000, and it could be you. 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Tomorrow is your next chance. 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We're also going to Osceola soon. We're going to Eldon soon. We're going to Waynesville and Chilihowie, all over. I know we've got some in Kirksville even planned, so we're coming your way. 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

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Hey, good morning. I am Jen on the Rise and Shine Morning Show, filling in for Brooke and Sean today. They should be back tomorrow. But maybe to help you get through your day today, help you focus today, how about a verse from God's Word today? 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Today's verse is Proverbs 3:7. It says, "Do not be wise in your own eyes. Fear the Lord and shun evil." That's your verse of the day today. In fact, if you want to get that in your email inbox so you can start your day with getting into God's Word, you can subscribe to that verse of the day and then maybe even read the whole chapter. That's a good way to start. You can do that at spiritfm.org.

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Hey, good morning. It's the Rise and Shine Morning Show. I am Jen, in for Brooke and Sean this morning. And God might be asking you to trust him. It's hard. It's hard to trust him. It's hard to let go of control. You might look silly. You might feel like this is the different direction. But think about when God asked Noah to build a boat. And it was not raining and it was a big desert. And like, hey, you're going to build this boat. This is how you're going to do it. And he did it. And think of how he was ridiculed and laughed at and all the things. But he still did it. He trusted God. So as you listen to this next song called Build a Boat from Colton Dixon, I hope that you hear that he was trusting God. I'm going to build a boat. I'm going to trust God. It's not about the actual boat, right? It's about trusting God. So what's that boat look like in your life? What's God asking you to trust him with?

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FM. Hey, good morning. I am Jen, in for Brooke and Sean, the Rise and Shine Morning Show. They both should be back tomorrow. Things will be back to normal, and we all will rejoice about that. Hey, we do have a nice day on the way today, though. A little bit cooler temperatures than we saw last week, and everyone's rejoicing about that, too. Mid to upper 80s across the state of Missouri today, so we'll be grateful for those temps.

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0: 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It's Jay King in Hard Place. Hey, I am Jen, filling in for Brooke and Sean on the Rise and Shine Morning Show this morning. A reminding you that we want to be serving one another in love. We want to be caring for one another, uplifting one another, and just doing kind things for one another. That's showing the love of Jesus by having that servant heart and doing kind things for other people. So we're giving you an idea every single day of how you could serve others, and you don't have to do that idea. It's just to maybe stir some ideas in your heart, in your mind, of things that you could do. So our idea today is to collect some of your kids' used toys, do it together maybe as a family, and help your kids learn about giving to others and donating those toys.
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I know it's a Monday, and sometimes Mondays can be really rough, especially after a holiday weekend. Maybe you're just not feeling it today. 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

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Hey, I am Jen on the Rise and Shine Morning Show in for Brooke and Sean. Thinking about since we passed the 4th of July, it kind of feels like summer is going by so fast that there's just, it's going to go by very quickly, whatever's left of it. What are those things that you still want to get accomplished this summer? Some things you want to experience this summer? We'd love to know. You can text your answer to 800-606-3299. What's some of those things you still want to do this summer?

0: 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And who doesn't like leftovers?
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0: Forrest Frank and Thankful on Spirit FM. Hey, good morning. I am Jen, filling in for Brooke and Sean this morning. So the morning mindbender this morning was that people are happier when they do this at least once a week, and it's sing out loud. Sing out loud. So I hope that today you are singing out loud with Spirit FM, that you're singing along with all the songs, because it's going to make you happier. Science has proven it. So why not sing out loud? Praise God. Spend some time today singing at the top of your lungs.
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Good Monday morning to you. Oh, my goodness. Well, it was a cooler morning, at least at my house, which after the storms and everything, I do hope you survived those storms. Well, I'll tell you just a little bit more about the storms that took place at our house. But otherwise, it's sunshiny right now. I think for the most part, it is going to be a good day. We're just going to count it all joy, okay?

0: You're listening to Spirit FM, and I'm Jackie. And I think, I love to pray. I believe in prayer. And I think especially, how about if we pray today? I know that the storms affected so many across the state of Missouri. It affected my husband and I in our home also. So let's just talk to the Lord. He knows. He already knows. Dear Heavenly Father, we're just going to continue to praise your name in all things. You tell us to praise your name, to thank you ahead of time because of who you are. And you knew what was going to take place, but you are here and you were there. And I just ask, Father, that you will just be with those that went through some devastation because of the storms, the trees that fell and damaged their home. So many things like that that took place with this storm that just came up. But Father, we thank you for being there, and we know you're here with us right now, today, at this very moment. So Father, I just thank you for another day. Continue to go before us. Use Spirit FM to put out encouragement and joy because of you. And we thank you, Father, in Jesus' name. Amen.
1: 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Galatians 5:13 says, serve one another humbly in love. 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
1: Amen. I'm Jackie here at Spirit FM. And speaking of the storms, I hope you made it through those. Okay, I know of all times you're thinking on the 4th of July, and so many workers had to be out because of so many, our electricity, everything that was out for so many, and some still do not have their electricity on, their power is not on. So we want to continue to lift those up and try to also pray for those that are constantly working day and night to restore the power. I know at our house, yeah, we lost power. I'm thankful that we have a generator, but we lost some big trees, and one tree was our only huge walnut tree. And what I'm thankful for about that, I mean, that thing is huge and went down. If it would have just turned and went a little bit the other way, it would have hit our camper and our home. So I try to look at things on the positive side whenever I can, right? That's what we should do.

Well, happy few days after the 4th, right? Maybe you've had the 4th of July and fireworks the whole weekend. I think we saw and heard many of them. I did get to see some beautiful fireworks just from our backyard. But you might be today kind of cleaning up. If you set a lot of fireworks off today, might be another day of firework cleanup.

0: Spirit FM, I'm Jackie. I hope your 4th of July was really good. I know a lot of people made some big plans. There were fireworks celebrations all over the place every time I would look around on social media. And my husband and I, we've had a busy week and a busy weekend. So this time I'm like, okay, I wasn't going to say, oh, David, let's go to this one. No, I decided, okay, we can see, which is nice. We're a little bit out in the country and there are some people that really put on some firework displays just across the field. So finally, Saturday night, the 4th of July, we just had our outside chairs that we have outside and we set them together and we just sat there and it was actually kind of cool. It was nice. I know the storms brought in some cooler weather and we could sit there and watch fireworks, just sit there at our own home and enjoy. So I hope you got a chance to enjoy maybe some good food. Maybe you had family and friends over or you got to go somewhere and celebrate the 4th of July and just be thankful too of why we get that chance because of freedom that we can celebrate.
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Well, it's Popsicle Pop-Up time once again tomorrow. I'm Jackie here at Spirit FM. 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They're located at 1700 Commercial Street. That's going to be a good time. Get a chance to meet you, visit, hang out. We always have some goodies on the table to give out. And also, we want to just say thank you and bless you by giving you a chance to win this huge, bright orange Yeti cooler. It is a nice one, and a chance to win $1,000. 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

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If you're already on the music team, well, you're good to go because you're a part of helping us choose these songs that we're currently playing. Now, if not, it's easy to do, doesn't take a lot of time. 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And I believe that this week, another new music review will be coming out.

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1: Hey, let's talk about joy, because I think joy is very, very important. I'm Jackie here at Spirit FM, because joy isn't reserved for just, like, let's say, springtime or the seasons that you just love the most. Because to me, joy is one of the most supernatural fruits of the Spirit. Now, the Spirit's joy, let's say, it fuels you with strength. You can read Nehemiah 8:10, and it defies your circumstances. It grounds you in the greater realities of the kingdom. So the enemy didn't want you to win, but you did. You know, the devil, he can steal, kill, and destroy your fruit only if you grant him the power and the access. But if you remain connected to the vine, which is the Jesus, it's Jesus Christ, then the devil, he can't touch your fruit, and he despises that. But blessed are those who trust in the Lord and have made the Lord their hope and confidence. They are like trees planted along a riverbank with roots that reach deep into the water. Such trees are not bothered by the heat or worried by long months of drought. Their leaves stay green and they never stop producing fruit. That is Jeremiah 17:7-8. So don't let the devil steal your joy.
2: I literally heard the voice of God say, it's not your time.
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I'm Jackie, and we've been giving you suggestions from what we're calling Summer of Service. Been doing this in June, and also will continue this through the month of July. And I love today's suggestion. If you can get your kids together and gather together some just gently used toys, and let them help you donate them. Maybe you can give them some ideas and places and go, okay, kids, let's gather up some gently used toys and let's donate them for maybe those that aren't as blessed and get to receive, toys. So do that today with your kids.

0: 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I'm Jackie. It's time for more Popsicle Pop-Ups. 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Now, some other ones coming up are Osceola, Eldon, Waynesville, and more. 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And we're going to give you a chance to win big. We love you. We want to say thank you so much for being a part of Spirit FM. So there's this huge Yeti cooler and $1,000. You can have a chance to win that. We're doing this all summer at our Popsicle Pop-Up. So I hope we can see you there, meet you, hang out, have a great time, and give you a chance to win that. 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

0: 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I'm Jackie. In God's Word, out of Isaiah 53, verse 5, He was pierced for our transgressions. He was crushed for our iniquities. The punishment that brought us peace was on Him, and by His wounds, we are healed. So, let me say this. When a judge puts the hammer down to seal a guilty verdict, then the person is condemned to whatever sentence is given. Forms of punishment have been different over time and space, but they all share the same purpose, and it's to cause one to suffer as a consequence for their wrongdoing. We were all that guilty person under the hammer at one point. We were cursed by sin. But what a powerful transformation it was when Jesus came. He came here to the earth to remove the curse. It's still so hard, for our brains to wrap around what Jesus did. I mean, He suffered to release us, to release you, to release me from guilt. His punishment brought us peace. He wore that shame so we could be healed. While, it's sobering to realize what Jesus has done for us, we can also rejoice in our freedom. Because Jesus, He's not still on that cross. We're not under the curse anymore. So if you're feeling, let's say, the weight of brokenness and sin today, I want you to be encouraged that Jesus came to give you life. You need to accept Him. He will give you life, and then you can live in the fullness of His love.
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1: I'm Jackie here at Spirit FM, and I'm smelling something. What? Oh, I'm cooking. Oh, yeah, I'm smelling something there. Oh, coming up here pretty quick. It's my cooking game, and it's called What's Cooking with Jackie? So be ready.

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Hey, I'm Jackie here. Yeah, just trying to get ready to cook. You didn't hear my little sounder. I am so sorry. Well, it is time for What's Cooking with Jackie. So let's go ahead and get started, okay? So right now, what I have given you for my recipe, which this is day 3. And what I do is each day I'm going to give you one new ingredient until you can figure out what I'm cooking. And I will give you the number that you'll text me, your one guess, to 800-606-3299. I have given you 1 teaspoon of pure vanilla extract, 1/4 cup of granulated sugar, and now 1 cup of heavy cream. Text me your guess to 800-606-3299 for What's Cooking with Jackie.

0: Beard FM. I am Jackie, and yes, I am cooking. 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Not chocolate chip cookies, Cherish. 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Nope. And not whipped cream either. Not a pumpkin pie, Barbara. 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Wow. A lot of ice cream and whipped cream. And I know that heavy cream really set that off, didn't it? 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Right at the moment, I am not seeing the correct answer, not cheesecake either. So 1 teaspoon of pure vanilla extract, 1/4 cup of granulated sugar, 1 cup of heavy cream, and tomorrow you will get another new ingredient with What's Cooking with Jackie.
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0: 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We've been giving you suggestions and we've been calling it Summer of Service, things that we can do to be a service to others. Maybe you can gather your kids together. And this is a good teaching thing, I think, is gather together some used toys so you can go and share them. Drop them off to some area that is in need of toys. That kids don't receive any toys. There's places like that. I know there is. So if you can do that today, I think that would be a great thing to do, to do that with your children today.
1: Making well with my soul. Don't let me face this loneliness alone.

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0: You know, our testimony is very important, not only for ourselves, but for somebody that might listen to your testimony. I'm Jackie here at Spirit FM, and you might think you don't have a testimony, but you do, no matter what. You might think it's no big deal. It's kind of small. No, whatever it is, it could touch somebody else's life. Maybe actually you have a testimony through listening to Spirit FM, which we want to be, the Lord's hands and feet through the microphone, through the music, through His word. And if you do have an experience, you've heard the right song at just the right time. I know I've talked to some that you were in the car and you turned the radio on. Spirit FM was on where you had it set and this song came on and you sat and you cried because the Lord right then spoke to you, gave you that song. I totally believe in that. We would love to hear that. If you have a testimony like that, all you have to do is come to Spirit FM and share your testimony, and you're going to encourage somebody else.
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1: Yes, questions. Maybe you've been having a lot of questions in your mind and your thoughts about Jesus. And you're like, man, I hear this a lot here on this station. So I want to know more. Well, I'm Jackie here at Spirit FM, and there is a resource that we can give you to learn more about Jesus. And it could be for yourself or if you have somebody that you care about and they want to know more about Jesus. 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

0: Spirit FM. I'm Jackie. And I think sometimes we're probably ready to get some relief, right? Relief in life. Well, in God's word, out of 2 Corinthians 1, verses 3 and 4, it says, "Blessed be the God and Father of our Lord Jesus Christ, the Father of mercies and God of all comfort, who comforts us in all our afflictions so that we will be able to comfort those who are in any affliction with the comfort with which we ourselves are comforted by God." So have you heard this phrase, filled up to be poured out? Well, it means that we can't give to others unless we are first filled up. So imagine trying to serve someone water out of an empty pitcher. You know, you're not going to get any, and neither are they. So we need to fill up on God before we can tackle our day and whatever lies ahead. That's one of the first things that we should do in our day, in our morning, in our routine, is talk to God and get filled up. So maybe, what are you in need of today? Do you need some courage? Do you need comfort or mercy or patience or hope? So maybe you just need a listening ear. God has what you need today, every day, and always. So don't be afraid to ask Him for it in prayer.
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So let's talk a good grilled hamburger. I'm Jackie here at Spirit FM. I had a great one over the weekend, but here's what I want to know from you, specifically on the condiments. I mean, I like everything else on my hamburger also, but the condiments. My husband says I'm gross because I like ketchup, mayo, and mustard, all three of them on my burger. How about you? Text me what condiments that you like on your hamburger. 800-606-3299.

0: I'm Jackie here at Spirit FM, and I asked you a few minutes ago what you liked. What specifically condiments do you like on your good grilled burger? And my husband and I are just opposites. I like the mayo, ketchup, mustard, and my husband will just take one. And so I asked you, besides everything else, I mean, I like everything else, the lettuce, tomato, onion, and all that kind of stuff. But a few, like Steve, he agrees with me. He likes all three of those condiments on his burger. Now, Carmelita only likes mustard. And you know, all that is fine. Elizabeth, she's got everything she likes on her hamburger. She likes the ketchup and the mayo with onions and cheese and relish. And then Donna reminded me, I've had a guac burger before. Guacamole, that's good. But she likes everything also on hers. And then there's Katie. Oh, my goodness, Katie. I'm so glad you said this. Katie likes creamy peanut butter and strawberry jalapeno jam. And then bacon on it. Years ago, my husband and I went out and I went, oh, David, look, they've got a peanut butter and jelly bacon burger. I went, I'm trying it. And you know what? For me, they didn't have enough peanut butter and jelly on that burger. So now that's what I want. Katie, I'm so glad you said that. These are great ideas. So guess what now? Now I'm going to have to go get a really good grilled burger and try some different sides on my burger.
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2: 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What did the reporter say to the ice cream? What's the scoop? Yes. 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Oh, wow. Okay, today's been a great day. It's beautiful outside. Enjoy your day. And I'm going to see you tomorrow.

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0: Hey, I'm Jaden on Spirit FM. Even if today isn't going quite the way that you planned, there's someone that can turn this whole day around, and here's Austin French to tell you who.
1: Picture this, just a kid with a heavy burden, having a hard time with the world that he was seeing. 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

0: Hey, I'm Jaden on Spirit FM. 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

I'm Jaden on Spirit FM. Nobody quite talks about how hard it is from going to Saturdays where you're watching fireworks to today where you're watching just your inbox. Both explosions, minor explosions. But the good news is God is showing up on Mondays too.

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It can be a struggle balancing work stresses with family commitments and being way behind on rest from the 4th of July. Hey, I'm Jaden on Spirit FM, and this is how you know you might be taking on too much. It's just one clear sign, and we'll talk about what that is right after The Way by John Redding.

0: This is how you know you might be taking on too much. Hey, I'm Jaden on Spirit FM. It's when it feels heavier than it should. It's no longer stretching you. Now it's just spreading you thin. But here is good news. God is strong. And when it starts to feel too heavy, that's when you know it's not yours to carry anymore.
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Hey, I'm Jaden. As you look for new opportunities today to be a light to someone, remember, you don't have to reinvent the wheel. God doesn't expect that of you. Don't be your own light. Just simply reflect His.

0: Well, hey, I'm Jaden on Spirit FM. If you're grateful for where God has you right now, even if it's just a smidge grateful, I have a jam for you right after Thankful by Forrest Frank.
1: I've got so much to be thankful for. Look, I got a

0: you're grateful for where God has you, this could be your jam.
1: Hey, Jaden, this is Ryan. I was away from my family for 9 months, and after returning, the last month I was away, I was at Adult and Teen Challenge, and then I came back home, and I would kick it over to Raise a Hallelujah almost every morning. I would always, and I still to this day, it's been like 5 years ago, almost every day, that song is the first song I play.
0: I don't think there's a better song to start your day off with than that. And I can imagine the feeling of being home after, what, 6 months, you said? I've been out here in Missouri on my own for 4, and that feeling of saying, God, thank you for the place you have me right now, that's true worship. Hey, I want to know what your jam is, too. 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I would love to share your jam next. 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

You are more than your worst day. Hey, I'm Jaden on Spirit FM. It says in Isaiah 1, it says, though your sins, your worst decisions and thoughts are like scarlet, I will make them white as snow.

0: Well, hey, I'm Jaden on Spirit FM. This summer, we are doing something special, diving into what it looks like to serve one another in love. And so if you want to take part of that today, do that by donating toys. And I know that this is hard to do, especially if you just saw the newest Toy Story film. It feels like one of the most burdensome things. But just like a Disney film, this could also create a pretty magical moment.
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0: 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Let this next song by Mercy Me remind you that miracles still happen because He is still God.
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Even if you're still without power right now, it can still be a great day. It's great because you might not stay as cool without the AC, but, you know, true power is in Jesus anyway.

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0: 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Hey, I'm Jaden. It's a scary thing facing your fears on your own. And maybe you had to face the darkness this last weekend with the power outage going out on the 4th. And for me, this was the first time away from family or friends on the 4th of July. No fireworks, no lights, no company, just darkness. And in moments like that, your mind can really convince you you're all by yourself. And honestly, life can feel like this sometimes too, that you're all alone. But that night reminded me of something God has been showing me lately, of His peace and His presence, and the fact that I might have been lonely, but in that moment, in every moment, I was never alone.
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2: 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They have two locations, one in Jefferson City at 2523 West Main Street, and another location right outside of Jefferson City, next to Wardsville, at 7408 Tanner Bridge Road.

Hey, I'm Jaden on Spirit FM. Nobody really talks about how hard it is to go from Saturday, where you're watching fireworks exploding, to today, where you're watching your inbox exploding. But luckily, God shows up on Mondays, too.

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I'm Jaden on Spirit FM, and God today, he wants to remind you that when you go to him, no matter your background, you're good as new. And let this next song remind you that.

0: Elevation Rhythm on Spirit FM. Hey, I'm Jaden. That's Washed. And actually, during that song, I spilled water all over myself. So now I have the reminder, I too am washed. There's a big damp spot on my shirt to remind me that. But hey, this summer, though the 4th of July is over, that doesn't mean the summer is over yet. And for some of you, it's just starting. So there are going to be pop-up events all over Missouri. We would love to come say hi to you in person. Warsaw is next tomorrow from 2 to 4 in the parking lot of the Fix Coffee. You can find information about these pop-ups at spiritfm.org. And when you join us for these pop-ups, you also have a chance to win big this summer. We're giving away a big summer cooler filled with $1,000. And at the end of the summer, it could be your name that we draw. You can find information again at spiritfm.org. And Spirit FM would like to thank Drs. 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

Spirit FM. Hey, I'm Jaden. When it comes to reflecting God's love, there's nothing that does it quite like serving one another in love. And that's what we're diving into this summer with the Summer of Service. And so for today, if you feel called to serve, do that by just donating some old toys that your kids don't use or that you don't use anymore. You never know how that can make another kid's entire day.

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If you find yourself even with just an ounce of gratefulness for the place God has you in right now, I have a jam for you right after J. King with Hard Place. 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
2: 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I would always, and I still to this day, it's been like 5 years ago, almost every day, that song is the first song I play.
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1: 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We'll talk about that in just two more songs.
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0: 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It's when it starts to feel heavier than it should. It's no longer stretching you. Now it's just spreading you thin. But here's the good news. God is stronger than we are. When it starts to feel too heavy, that's how you know it's not yours to carry anymore.
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If it's been just a restless weekend and you're exhausted and you don't even know what this week is going to hold, just pray a simple prayer on the go today, wherever you're at. 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